stars, it will be okay. It's hard for her when he doesn't respond. He says, baby, you look a mess. You look dirty in that dress. It's just not like it used to be.

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3: 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We regulate any stealing of his property. We're damn good, too. But you can't be any geek off the street. Gotta be handy with the steel if you know what I mean. 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